Play I some music, reggae music.

Mauricio is saying that his band, Altiplano, draws on many different musical genres, jazz, African, Andean flute music, and so on, to create the Altiplano sound, which he calls rather cosmic. Listen for yourself.

Up Jazz Creek Records, and Kevin Stout and Brian Booth together, and Double Arch. Just like jazz, the world of business is full of ideas, some better than others. Here's one that might be good for your business. Now you can share your message with people just like you who listen to Jazz with David Bassey. Just visit davidbasse.com and you can learn how.

It's trumpeter Kosuke Mine. Kosuke Mine plays standards on Ago Jazz and the jazz classic Half Nelson. So when did the

Coming up, a Capri release for Gary Smullyan, Small's Place, and Up in Betty's Room. That's a self-produced disc, the one we just heard from Anthony Smith, recorded in Brooklyn, the song called Logistics, a word that crops up into conversations more and more. Anthony Smith at the vibraphone on Play It Forward, Volume 2, a self-produced disc for Anthony Smith, with Mark Ferber at the drums, Petros Klompinas at the bass, Syburn Van Munster guitar, Kenny Pexton playing the saxophone, all recorded in 2015. It's Jazz with David Bassey. Well, let's get to the music of Gary Smullyan, the winner of the 2021 Downbeat Critics Poll for baritone saxophone, and one of the first called musicians in New York City, especially on the biggest horn in the band, the baritone saxophone. When We Were One, Deborah Brown, Logistics, Anthony Smith, and now Up in Betty's Room, Gary Smullyan, from Small's Paradise on Capri Records.

0: Don West, thanks for spending some time here by the, shall we call it, the metaphorical riverside and discussing American culture and its flow and Blue Note Records and all your great work.
1: Well, thank you, man. It's been a real pleasure to chat with you, and I appreciate you having me on. Thank you.
0: Record man Don was speaking about peace, love, and fishing. Volume 1 of the box set series, which is designed and packaged for Blue Note diehards like himself and us over here at American Roots, where we will be back in a moment with one of Blue Note's greatest recorded artists, Thelonious Monk.

kind of counter melodies is too, which usually come in the guise of either playing these chords that answer the melody. And these counter melodies are very short, usually these little descending figures or ascending figures. And I thought, well, let's just put the counter melodies together and see what that is. And that's kind of how it started.

we got signed with Columbia Records about a week or two after we got to New York. John Hammond heard about us and he came by. He wanted to sign us right on the spot.

0: But when we first started Mosaic, I looked at Charlie and I said, do you think we can get away with doing a complete Tina Brooks Blue Notes in? And he said, man, that's why we started this thing in the first place, so no one could tell us no. And I said, you're right, absolutely.
1: Let me pick one favorite of mine. You reissued that Capitol period of the 1950s from Duke Ellington and experiments with electronica and sort of a rhythm and blues feel. And it's a whole nother mix of avant-gardism meets the blues than Mood Indigo would have ever told us.
0: Yeah. That's part of the wonderful thing when you go into vaults, because you know what exists, but there's stuff that exists that you don't know about. And we came upon a small group session done in Chicago where he's actually playing the very electric piano that Sun Ra was using at the time to record on. It just plays these two beautiful hypnotic blues performances with just three horns and a rhythm section. And that little quiet gem to me was like the thing that made the whole experience of putting that set together worthwhile.

0: Carpenter's new album is called King of Having Fun.
1: So you met Stanley without me.
0: That's right.
1: He wanders off, so I can't always record what he gets up to, but I love that he was making a good impression.

physicists have found that the sun is a huge atom-crushing machine. The heat and light from the sun are caused by the nuclear reaction between hydrogen, carbon, nitrogen,